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Froggy has the quietest AC unit, but you wouldn't know it because the speakers are so loud from today's best country, as they should be. KFGE Milford Lincoln, Froggy 98.

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16: Cloudy skies with some scattered light rain showers are possible as we head through your Wednesday evening here in Lincoln, with fairly steady temperatures in the middle 50s. Overnight tonight, rain will become more widespread across the area, with areas of moderate to maybe even heavy rain at times possible through your Thursday morning. We'll see rain come to an end into Thursday afternoon with cold and blustery conditions across the area. From the 1011 Severe Weather Center, I'm meteorologist Bill Rentschler.
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Your pal Brian is here with you, broadcasting live from the secret remote lake house of Corey Edmondson. I tell you this honestly, this place is a dump, but my goodness, the fridge is incredibly well stocked with assorted jams and jelly. Got some great stuff coming your way tonight. Kenny Chesney is on deck.

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It's a little bit of a sad feeling when the Huskers are going out of town for a weekend, but that's just how things go. Huskers are traveling out west to Oregon to take on the Oregon Ducks and former Nebraska quarterback Dylan Raiola, who was benched last weekend after a truly terrible performance, which is something that Husker fans are all too used to.

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0: You are listening to Froggy 98. How about it? This week, Nebraska volleyball was once again unanimously ranked number one in the AVCA poll. But at this point, really, are we shocked? Nebraska is a volleyball state, even if our football program is...
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Hey, be sticking around for 18 more minutes. Here's a taste of what's coming your way. Ain't talking about girls, but I got a woman. Yeah, I got a woman right here in my head. That's right. You know him. You love him. It's Kane Brown coming up even sooner, though. 4 minutes away. It's your friend and mine, Cole Swindell.

That's right. All kinds of good stuff here on Froggy 98. When you were tuning in, you were getting today's best country. And as regular listeners of Froggy 98 know, this is an experience. Your pal Brian is here with you, broadcasting live from the secret remote lake house of Corey Edmondson. I tell you this honestly, this place is an absolute dump, but my goodness, the fridge is incredibly well stocked with assorted jams and jellies. Dr. Wetmore coming your way up next.

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11: Cloudy skies with some scattered light rain showers are possible as we head through your Wednesday evening here in Lincoln, with fairly steady temperatures in the middle 50s. Overnight tonight, rain will become more widespread across the area, with areas of moderate, maybe even heavy rain at times possible through your Thursday morning. We'll see rain come to an end in the Thursday afternoon with cold and blustery conditions across the area. From the 1011 Severe Weather Center, I'm meteorologist Bill Rentschler.
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How about it, Huskers? Hit the road this weekend. I'd like to quote Willie Nelson and say, on the road again, as they travel out to Oregon to take on the Ducks and Dylan Raiola, who was benched this last weekend after a terrible performance as quarterback, which is something that Nebraska fans have seen over and over again.

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How about this? There was a lottery ticket that was sold in Lincoln, Nebraska that has gone unclaimed for how much money, you might ask? What a great question. It was worth $330,000, which is chump change for a guy like me, but I still wouldn't say no.

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Your pal Brian is here with you, listening in, riding shotgun, and making memories that are going to last a lifetime. At least I'm going to be telling these tales around the campfire for a good long while. Luke Combs coming your way up next.

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13: Cloudy skies with some scattered light rain showers are possible as we head through your Wednesday evening here in Lincoln, with fairly steady temperatures in the middle 50s. Overnight tonight, rain will become more widespread across the area, with areas of moderate to maybe even heavy rain at times possible through your Thursday morning. We'll see rain come to an end in the Thursday afternoon with cold and blustery conditions across the area. From the 1011 Severe Weather Center, I'm meteorologist Bill Rentschler.
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You are listening to Froggy 98. Everybody stocking up on sleep for the late kickoff coming this week as the Huskers travel out of town to take on the Oregon Ducks and Dylan Raiola. It's going to be interesting to see Dylan Raiola and Anthony Calandria going to go one up against each other. If you didn't watch this weekend, Dylan Raiola was actually benched after another terrible quarterback performance, which is all he did during his time at Nebraska.

You are listening to Froggy 98. Some interesting news coming from the bustling metropolis out west known as Kearney, Nebraska, as the University of Nebraska Kearney was rated number 10 nationally among the top 100 rural colleges. There's only one thing I gotta say to that, and that is...

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Now, I don't know about you, but I've not been minding this return of the cold weather after dealing with 80s and 90s. Finally, it feels like October weather again. Thank goodness.

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Once you get a bingo, you could win a trip to where? Just a little place called Cancun, Mexico. 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

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We are officially 16 days away from Ella Langley coming to town, bringing the Dandelion Tour to Pinnacle Bank Arena. Now, this show sold out fast. I think it was like 30 minutes was how long it took. That's why we're still going to try and give you a chance to win some tickets. So be listening in every hour right here on Froggy 98 for our Ella Fella keyword. Hold it.

0: That's right. You know him, you love him. It's Shaboozy. Coming up even sooner, though, 3 minutes away, it's Post Malone.
1: 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I'm about to get on a buzz. 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
0: Oh, it doesn't get much better than that. When you're tuning in to Froggy 98, you are getting today's best country. And you're getting me, your pal Brian. I'm riding shotgun, listening in, and bringing you all kinds of great stuff. Just like this one up next, it's Cameron Marlowe.
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9: Cloudy skies with some scattered light rain showers are possible as we head through your Wednesday evening here in Lincoln, with fairly steady temperatures in the middle 50s. Overnight tonight, rain will become more widespread across the area, with areas of moderate, maybe even heavy rain at times possible through your Thursday morning. We'll see rain come to an end in the Thursday afternoon with cold and blustery conditions across the area. From the 1011 Severe Weather Center, I'm meteorologist Bill Rentschler.
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Mark them down. Once you get a bingo, you can win a trip to where? Cancun, Mexico.

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98. Your pal Brian is here with you, broadcasting live from the secret remote lake house of Corey Edmonds. And I tell you this honestly, this place is a dump. My goodness, the fridge is incredibly well stocked with jams and jellies. It's been a real ripper in time getting to hang out with you tonight, a real hootin' nanny, but it is late past my bedtime and my mom is here to pick me up. So I'm signing off for the night. Stella Lefty coming your way up next, though.

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9: Cloudy skies with some scattered light rain showers are possible as we head through your Wednesday evening here in Lincoln, with fairly steady temperatures in the middle 50s. Overnight tonight, rain will become more widespread across the area, with areas of moderate to maybe even heavy rain at times possible through your Thursday morning. We'll see rain come to an end in the Thursday afternoon with cold and blustery conditions across the area. From the 1011 Severe Weather Center, I'm meteorologist Bill Rentschler.
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2: I feel like there's going to be things I'm going to be uninformedly voting on. But if you get it, it's uh-huh. If you understand, it's uh-huh.
3: No, no. You ended it when you said it with a question.
2: But did you understand?
3: No, because I was too busy hanging on to every consonant and vowel that you continue to stress.
2: The longest word I've ever said. It's the longest word I've ever said.
3: You wanted to end it, be like, that'll sound right. Let me add some extra stuff
2: to it. Nope, I just added more letters.

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3: 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I'm going to call her and say, hi, little niece. I have this guy you don't know.
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3: If you make him a video, he will give you $25.
2: You added video.
3: Also,
2: that makes me sound weird. No, I didn't ask for a little girl to send me a video. 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
3: Okay, Gary, I'll sell her for $25. 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
3: Yeah.
0: Who can say?

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1: Here's a reminder to wake up to Gary and Johanna in the morning.
2: You know how it is. If you apologize, people will forgive you a lot of times.
3: Mm, right.
2: But if you don't, then they know that you're lying, then...
3: You say that, but these days, I don't know. The public's pretty nasty.
2: If your husband cheated on you today...
3: And he apologized came right away?
2: Said, yeah.
3: Yep, forgiven. No. That is a terrible comparison.
2: He would be more forgiven than if he lied about it for 10 years and then came home one day and said, I got to tell you something, 10 years ago I did cheat on her.
3: I would think about the nice 10 years we had and then just think about how he destroyed our lives.
1: Wake up with Gary and Johanna. 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

0: But Froggy still has Gary and Johanna.
1: Bone spur, though, I ain't. That is not leaving my mouth.
2: Don't mess with the bone spur. When I saw that on the x-ray, they were x-rayed a different part of my body, and I saw that in my big toe. I said, what is that? It looks like a dragon. It looks like a bone dragon on your big toe.
0: Gary and Johanna.
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2: 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Like, it's so bad.
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3: Showers likely after midnight into Thursday morning for the Lincoln area. Temperature will drop down to 50 degrees. Thursday morning, rain is likely, maybe even a rumble of thunder or two. And then some scattered showers Thursday afternoon, breezy and cool with a high near 56. Windy and cool on Friday, frost possible Friday night. From the 1011 Severe Weather Center, I'm Chief Meteorologist Brett Anderson.
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3: Showers likely after midnight into Thursday morning for the Lincoln area. Temperature will drop down to 50 degrees. Thursday morning, rain is likely, maybe even a rumble of thunder or two. And then some scattered showers Thursday afternoon, breezy and cool with a high near 56. Windy and cool on Friday, frost possible Friday night. From the 1011 Severe Weather Center, I'm Chief Meteorologist Brett Anderson.
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7: Showers likely after midnight into Thursday morning for the Lincoln area. Temperature will drop down to 50 degrees. Thursday morning, rain is likely, maybe even a rumble of thunder or two. And then some scattered showers Thursday afternoon, breezy and cool with a high near 56. Windy and cool on Friday, frost possible Friday night. From the 1011 Severe Weather Center, I'm Chief Meteorologist Brent Anderson.
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today, Pop's Farm was a place to go. 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
7: Showers likely after midnight into Thursday morning for the Lincoln area. Temperature will drop down to 50 degrees. Thursday morning, rain is likely, maybe even a rumble of thunder or two. And then some scattered showers Thursday afternoon, breezy and cool with a high near 56. Windy and cool on Friday, frost possible Friday night. From the 1011 Severe Weather Center, I'm Chief Meteorologist Brett Anderson.
0: Turn it up.
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5: Showers likely after midnight into Thursday morning for the Lincoln area. Temperature will drop down to 50 degrees. Thursday morning, rain is likely, maybe even a rumble of thunder or two. And then some scattered showers Thursday afternoon, breezy and cool with a high near 56. Windy and cool on Friday, frost possible Friday night. From the 1011 Severe Weather Center, I'm Chief Meteorologist Brett Anderson.
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9: Cloudy with light to moderate and occasionally heavy rain this morning. Temperature in the mid-50s at noon. This afternoon, mainly cloudy and becoming breezy with a decreasing chance of rain, high in the upper 50s. Tonight, mostly clear to partly cloudy, low in the mid-40s. From the 1011 Severe Weather Center, I'm meteorologist Brandon Rector.
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2: 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It sounded disgusting coming out of his little mouth. I'm like, why would you guys say this? 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Well, then the other day, I'm trying to get my kids out the door, right? I'm like, let's go. Let's go. Hustle your bustle. 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
1: 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All right. 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
0: Gary and Johanna in the morning.
11: No one better.

0: kind of a little scared to check. Today is Why Am I Still Single Day with Sondra Heyman. You've been without a phone. I've been doing the checking on my phone. And I don't think you can access our account from your house, or is there some kind of weird thing going on, or you don't have a computer? I don't know what it is.
1: I couldn't log in.
0: Anyway, have you looked this morning to see if we're still got green light?
1: Yeah, we're good.
0: Oh, God, thank God.
1: I think as long as... Yeah, I think we're good.
0: He's still coming on?
1: I mean, after I messaged him and he said, awesome, thank you, then you said, see you then, nothing's been said since.
0: Right, yeah. He's a man of few words, on here at least, but he's a working guy too, so, you know. You got to give him a little bit of grace. Mandy is our feature, and we got a really good match for her. So we're going to see what happens this morning after 7 this morning. We'll get into Why Am I Still Single with Sondra Heyman. You got your phone all fixed, so yeah, you're all ready to go.
1: Yeah, I mean, for the most part, I got my iCloud back, which there were a bunch of people on the cam being Debbie Downers about that. I tell you what, though, it takes a long time for, like, it takes days. It took me 3 days to get my password.
0: It's crazy how it can affect you mentally.
1: Well,
0: and that's anybody, you know what I mean? But just how you have so much information in these stupid phones.
1: Yeah, but that's, and, yeah, anyway.
0: And pictures. And I know that was
1: I didn't care about literally anything other than my pictures and my videos. Like the pictures of my kids, when my twins, when they were born, is on my phone. And their... The videos of them being born is on my phone, and that's what I was worried about.
0: The video of them coming, like, entering the world?
1: Yes. Yes.
0: You had a camera down there?
1: I had a C-section with the twins.
0: Oh, that's right. I'm hoping you got some private mode or something.
1: No, but I think I have some of Iggy being born. I can't remember, and that was down there.
0: You guys are...
1: Private mode? What do you mean?
0: Well, I don't know. I just made that up. I don't know if there is a private mode. I have no idea.
1: Why do you need to have it on private mode? If someone gets their rocks off on seeing that, they got bigger problems.
0: Well, I'm glad you got it all worked out. Hopefully it's
1: relieved
0: some stress for you.
1: Yeah.
0: All right. Well, we're gonna take a break. We'll come back here in just a few minutes. We have got a couple of big things going on here still with our big trip that we have. If you're wanting to go to Cancun, we're going to give you details on that. We'll do that here in just a few minutes. Hang on.
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16: Cloudy with light to moderate and occasionally heavy rain this morning. Temperature in the mid-50s at noon. This afternoon, mainly cloudy and becoming breezy with a decreasing chance of rain, high in the upper 50s. Tonight, mostly clear to partly cloudy, low in the mid-40s. From the 1011 Severe Weather Center, I'm meteorologist Brandon Rector.
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0: Cancun, here you come. Here you come. We're trying to get you there. Luke Bryan, it's his party. You'll be crashing it on the beach in Cancun in January. There's other big names there, too. Thomas Rhett and Hardy are a couple, and then the list goes on and on and on and on. It's 4 days of partying on the beach. In the morning, swim up bars, all of it. And then at night, and we're giving you a chance to win. All you have to do is go to froggy981.com and play Crash My Bingo, okay? You can grab yourself a bingo card. You can just download it on your phone. And then listen for the commercials, the advertisers that are on your bingo card to be on the radio. And when they are, you mark it on your card. And when you get bingo, you send it to us. And then you're going to be in to win the trip to Cancun. Pretty easy. And we've had quite a few bingos so far, but we're not quite ready to give the trip away yet. We're giving you plenty of time to play. So if you haven't, maybe this is the first you're hearing about it, and you want to get out of town for a minute. Cancun is that's a luxury vacation, I would say.
1: Yeah, for sure.
0: Party.
1: I've never been.
0: Party town. Yeah, it's like a step up from if you're going to Florida in January or if you're going to, what's the other one, Phoenix. People go to Phoenix and Florida. Phoenix and Florida. If you got yourself a little extra money, maybe you can get yourself down to Cancun or one of those other resorts I can't pronounce. Puerto Vallarta, what is it?
1: I don't know.
0: I don't either. Cancun's nice and easy, rolls off the tongue. Glad this is the one we're giving away. So if you want to go, you can grab all the details at our website, froggy981.com. And I think it's like all day, right? Like you could be listening.
1: Yeah. Anytime.
0: Yeah. So if you work graveyard shift and you got the radio on, there you go.
1: There you go.
0: You know what I mean? Kill the time a little bit. And in the end, you could win a trip to Cancun. Got to say thanks to the Lincoln Airport Fly LNK. For all the details and to grab your bingo card for Crash My Bingo, head to froggy981.com.
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0: We have the cams coming on here in just a little bit. Why am I still single? Sauter Heyman Jewelers, Mandy, back on the show. We got a match for her. And then we usually have a surprise. Are we changing that surprise up for her and her match?
1: I don't know.
0: You know, we talked about that yesterday, yeah?
1: Kind of. I don't know. It just sounds like more work for me.
0: No, I said we. I said we. We are shorthanded, though. We had to say goodbye to producer David.
1: So who's doing it?
0: Which, by the way, just out of curiosity, have you run into him at all?
1: Not once. But someone was in here cleaning.
0: What are you going to do when you run into him?
1: I don't know.
0: Are you going to act like nothing happened?
1: I'm not going to. What do you mean? I'm going to act like I do the last time this happened. This is round two of this.
0: What was that reaction? I forgot. With the first producer that we had to kind of. Well, no, we didn't kind of. We let him go.
1: We let them go, but here's the thing. We didn't technically... Here's the funny part. We let them go. The guy actually letting them go, who's supposed to say, you're let go, was like, well, I'm going to give you an upgrade.
0: Promoted like, him.
1: Yeah. Yeah. Promoted in quotations. Like, doesn't know how to say, this isn't working. So, I'm going to act the same. I don't know.
0: Well, can I just be honest for a second?
1: Like, what?
0: The two guys, Brian and David, part-time employees, are both like college kids, kind of, and they're helping out on the show. They divvied them up. You know, one would come in a couple days, the other come in a couple days. Brian, the first guy, it didn't seem to hurt his feelings at all, like, that we said, it's not working out.

0: just fine with it. Whatever. Life moves on. And I'm fine with saying, hey, you didn't work. It didn't work out. You didn't, you know, you weren't giving us what we needed. But for some reason, David to me feels like he has a softer heart. So I don't know if I could, like, if I saw him in the hallway or something.
1: You'd be weird?
0: I think maybe I would be weird. Like, no eye contact, or I don't know what I would do.
1: That's so funny that you're having this reaction. Well, it's a good thing you're 1,500 miles away and you don't have to deal with anything.
0: No. There was no text message. We didn't text him and say, hey, thanks for your hard work. Nothing. It's just when the ball dropped. The ball dropped.
1: I don't feel any way about it. I don't know. I don't.
0: I believe that. I believe that you don't.
1: Listen,
0: I don't know why I do, honestly.
1: My workload, surprisingly.
0: That's why.
1: Yeah, okay.
0: You were doing, I was doing this work.
1: Yes. So, yeah. You know what? Okay. I'll continue to do the work.
0: Right, right. Yeah. All right. Well, I'll help you with it, the little project. We'll do it together.
1: That would be nice, because I also have to write the newsletter for this week.
0: So. Oh, my God. Yeah. You sure do.
1: Yeah. So I need your help.
0: Yeah, I help you for sure. Yeah. All right. We'll come back and get ready for Why Am I Still Single with Sartor Hama Jewelers. It's all the way
2: here. Johanna.
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0: We just had a few moments ago, Ella Fella, Froggy Phrase. 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Coming up here in just a few minutes, Mandy's going to be joining the show. She's our feature for Why Am I Still Single with Sartor Hamann Jewelers, and we have a match for her. We also will be taking steals. If anybody wants to steal either her or the match away from one another, they'll be able to do that by texting the word steal to 474-FROG. And then, do you know how to put a link up? We're short.
1: Our producer's no longer with us.
0: Oh, you did?
1: Yeah, I produced last week, the whole thing. Don't remember that?
0: It was very well produced.
1: Thank you.
0: You're welcome. I got a photo for you, by the way. Did you see it? I got it. Okay, good.
1: Yeah.
0: Okay. Your gut feeling on this one, this match?
1: I don't know. I'm so interested to see how it goes because here's the thing. In his bio, it like mimicked a lot of things that she said. Like, I think that based on the words that they both typed out, that they are looking, they have the same goals in mind.
0: Oh, really? There's some similarities there for sure.
1: Yeah, for sure. So, I don't know. We'll see. But you never know. You know, it all kind of matters how the chemistry is and how chatty they are with each other. And we'll see.
0: My guess is this guy has no idea that she's going to be blindfolded. Because didn't he ask, like, how does this work?
1: I don't know if he knows anything about how this works. Which I kind of like. He's like, and I liked that he pursued her, like, he messaged me directly.
0: Right.
1: You know, I always like those. That's a man.
0: Get what you want. Go get it.
1: Go get the girl.
0: Yeah.
1: You know? The ones, and it works out this way sometimes, where you have the friend tags the guy, and then the friend has to convince the guy to come on, and then the guy's like, I'm not sure about this. Okay, that's fine. Sometimes that works out, but it's less appealing to me than a guy being like, I saw it, I want it, give it to me.
0: Yeah, but we can't give it to you. She got to give it to him.
1: You got to give it to each other.
0: You know what I mean? Yeah, that's right, yeah. He can only get what he wants if she's willing to give what she got. True. And we'll find out, does she give him what she got in a minute? Mandy will be joining the show when we come back. We'll get her all set up. And then we'll introduce her to the guy. So Why Am I Still Single? Sartor Hamann Jewelers. We'll turn the cams on, too. We'll do it when we come back.
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16: Cloudy with light to moderate and occasionally heavy rain this morning. Temperature in the mid-50s at noon. This afternoon, mainly cloudy and becoming breezy with a decreasing chance of rain, high in the upper 50s. Tonight, mostly clear to partly cloudy, low in the mid-40s. From the 1011 Severe Weather Center, I'm meteorologist Brandon Rector.
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3: We are moments away from another Why Am I Still Single with Sauter Heyman Jewelers. Mandy is our feature. Mandy has been on the show in the past. First time. Went great, I think, until it didn't. She exchanged information with this guy, and then he surprisingly showed up, drove like 3 hours, unannounced. Called her, I think, or texted one or the other and said, "Hey, I'm at the concession stand. Where are you?" And Mandy was there watching. Was it your daughter or your one of your grandchildren? Who was it, Mandy? I don't remember.
4: My daughter.
3: Your daughter?
4: Yes.
3: Yeah, so that one didn't quite work out. We'll see how this one goes. We think there's quite a bit in common with you and this guy that we have for
4: oh.
3: you.
4: Oh.
3: Yeah.
5: Common, like goal. You guys kind of have the same. You're looking for the same kind of thing.
3: Yeah.
4: Okay.
3: I like the guy's look, too. Do you like his look, Johanna?
5: Yeah, I do. Gary, what do you like? What's so intriguing about his look?
3: No, no, no.
4: That's what I was going to say.
3: No, she's leading me down this road. She's trying to tell me that in another life I could be a female. That's what she told me a minute ago off air. That's what she's doing right now.
5: He's really complimentary of men. It's very interesting.
3: Well, I'm trying to help a girl.
4: You know, a lot of times they say, though, that that's a man that's, like, secure in his manhood.
3: Thank you.
5: Mandy, we do not need it. This guy, look how big his head is. We don't need bigger head on him, okay?
3: My head's a prune. Look, it's all wrinkled up anyway.
5: It's a big prune.
3: How you feel, Mandy, about this? Are you excited, nervous? What's going through your body right now?
4: I'm a little nervous just because, like I said, my allergies are kicking my butt this morning, so I'm struggling over here with my eyeballs, but...
3: You can't tell other than that, if you're hurting. You look great.
4: Oh, I'm just, they keep watering.
3: Oh, yeah. Well,
4: but,
3: they're
4: going to
3: be...
4: They're itchy and watery, such is life.
3: You're right. They're going to be hidden for a while because you're going to put a blindfold on. Do you got one?
4: I do. Do you guys want to see my awesome blindfold?
5: Yeah, I do. Oh, cute. Ooh, little cheetah print.
3: Leopard.
4: Yeah.
3: Is that cheetah or leopard? Is that the same thing?
5: I don't know.
4: I think it's cheetah.
3: Cheetah.
4: Yeah. I don't know. It's animal print. Whatever.
3: Yeah, I like it. All right. Well, we don't think he knows that you're going to be blindfolded. May kind of freak him out a little bit, but we'll explain it to him when he comes on. He's clueless about all of this other than he saw you, he is attracted to you, and he wants to meet you.
4: Okay.
3: So he reached out to Johanna on the side and is like, "What is this whole thing about?" So we don't think he knows really what is going on other than he knows he's coming on to meet you.
4: Okay.
3: All right. So we'll explain it to him. He may be a little nervous then when he finds out. I don't even know if he knows it's on the radio. Does he know it's all on the radio?
5: I have no idea.
3: Yeah.
4: Oh, wow.
3: We've had that before. We've had actually quite a few of those. Like, they just have no idea. But, you know, it's fun for us at least, right?
4: Well, and that'll be interesting, I guess, huh?
3: Yeah, yeah. And then we'll find out whether or not you guys are a match in the end. If you decide that you want to know more about him, then you can do a thumbs up and exchange information. And if you don't, then that's fine, too. So we got a few minutes, so I don't know if there's something you need to do, you go ahead and do it now. And then when we come back, you don't have to put the blindfold on yet, but we'll tell you when to do it, and then we'll kick it off in just a few minutes, all right?
4: All righty.
3: Okay, it's Why Am I Still Single? Sauter Heyman Jewelers, our match for Mandy, will be joining the show, and we'll kick it off next.
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11: Good morning. A fairly smooth start to our commute. No reported accidents or major delays. Do use extra caution with our wet driving conditions. Surfaces can be slick. We do have several construction projects. Keep in mind North 70th, Fletcher to McCormick, northbound lane closure for paving repairs, and South 40th, Pablo to Granger, southbound lane closure for utility work. Also, Van Dorn 20th to 17th, westbound lane closure for a water main install. Make sure the headlights are on. If you see a trouble spot, call the traffic hotline, 402-479-1414. That's a quick check of your time saver traffic.
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16: Cloudy with light to moderate and occasionally heavy rain this morning. Temperature in the mid-50s at noon. This afternoon, mainly cloudy and becoming breezy with a decreasing chance of rain, high in the upper 50s. Tonight, mostly clear to partly cloudy, low in the mid-40s. From the 1011 Severe Weather Center, I'm meteorologist Brandon Rector.
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4: Looks like we may have a Why Am I Still Single emergency. Mandy, our features in the green room. She has her leopard print face mask thing ready to go. And now we're just waiting for the features match to join the show. His name is Andy. We sent out a link to him. He's not joined. Has he seen it?
5: Nope.
4: This one worries me a little bit because, you know, yesterday he wasn't getting back to us quickly, and we just assumed that he's a busy man and, you know, he had things going on. Made excuses for him, maybe.
5: Remember how you used to be able to call people on...
4: Yeah, you can't do that anymore?
5: Well, I can't. I don't know if I can from the business account.
4: I wonder if we can do, can we look him up on a
5: personal account?
4: Personal account?
5: Well, that's what I'm doing, Gary. But it's not very easy. It's not.
4: Oh, because he's got a real common name.
5: You got any, oh, here we go.
4: You found him?
5: Oh, gosh, there's so many steps. This would be easier for you to do because I'm not logged into anything.
4: So where did you find him? Well, now just hold on a second. Where did you find him?
5: Oh. On my personal Facebook, but like I'm not logged into Messenger. No, I don't want to receive periodic messages from Meta.
4: Let me see if I can find him quick. I don't know if I'm going to be able to because of where I am. They're not going to show.
5: I'm doing it.
4: Okay.
5: Unable to join at this time. Nope, it won't let me. I think... Yeah, I can't do it. I don't know.
4: I don't know what he looks like.
5: Just, I don't think it's going to work anyway. We got to...
4: Can
5: we
4: bring
5: him
4: up?
5: Yeah.
4: Oh, no, wait a minute. Here he is. Here he is. I noticed this picture. Okay, hang on a second.
5: There's no way you're going to figure out how to do it. Let's just move on.
4: Well, get her on quick and explain what's going on. And then guest entered studio. Is that her or him? Oh, that's her. That's Mandy.
5: Oh, my gosh.
4: Can you tell Mandy what's going on? And I'm going to see if I can call him.
5: We're still waiting for him to join, Mandy. Our guy.
6: Uh-oh. He might be ghosting us.
5: Not you.
4: I don't think. Yeah, he was really late to respond yesterday.
5: He wasn't really late. He just... we're like this. If they don't respond within 2 hours, we're like... Bah! That's kind of...
4: Oh, here, call.
5: Wow, you figured it out?
4: Maybe.
5: Gary's trying to call him on Facebook.
4: Yeah, I'm calling him right now.
5: Is it green?
4: I don't know. You aren't friends on Facebook.
5: Oh.
4: What? We got to be friends first?
5: I think so.
4: Why did it let me start to call him?
5: I don't know.
4: Oh, man. What the hell? Well, we're going to have to take a break then, and we're going to try to track him down.
6: Uh-oh.
5: Oh, my gosh. This hasn't happened in a long time.
4: No, it hasn't. Well...
6: You guys know, I've had so many people sneak into my DMs like, I know we're not supposed to do this, but...
5: Oh, I knew it.
6: Yeah, I just didn't respond to any of them. I was like, oh, Lord, here we go.
4: Okay, now wait a minute. Is there one in there? Did you look at any of their photos?
6: Yes.
4: Is there any that you're attracted to?
6: No.
5: Oh, really? Oh, no.
4: Why is it the unattractive guys that are always so courageous?
5: Have the guts.
6: Yeah, that's what I was going to say. They're the ones that are always so confident, like, ooh, let me try.
5: So true.
4: Okay. All right. Well, listen, let's do two things. One, if you're watching this and you're interested in Mandy, why don't you text the show, 474-FROG, and maybe you can come on to meet her real quick. In the meantime, we're going to keep looking for Andy. So we're going to give him a few more minutes. He's your match for this morning, and we'll see if we can get him on the show. Okay? Does that work? You okay with that?
6: Oh, yeah.
4: Okay.
6: That's fine.
4: All right. Well, who knows what direction we're going to go? We'll find out all together when we come back in just a few minutes. 7:40 right now.
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9: As we continue through our drive time, no accidents or major delays, most traffic moving well. We will want to use caution with our wet driving conditions and poor visibility with our light rain. Make sure the headlights are on. We do have several construction projects. Do use caution as you move through and around. Keep in mind, South 48th is closed at Sumner, local access only. Access to Bryan East Hospital from Cotner Boulevard is maintained. ER access from A Street at 52nd Street south to Sumner, and from South Street at 51st or 52nd north to Sumner. If you see a trouble spot, call the traffic hotline 402-479-1414. That's another check of your time saver traffic.
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4: All right, we have the match for Mandy. He did join the show. That was a close one. Can we go ahead and get Mandy back on here? And we're going to make sure she's blindfolded. Then we'll bring on Andy. Okay, Mandy, he's here.
6: Okay.
4: All right, he joined. So why don't you go ahead and put your blindfold on? Just curious, like if this were a real date and you're at a restaurant and you were supposed to meet at a certain time and the guy is 5 or 10 minutes late, how do you feel about that?
6: It depends on what his reasoning is.
4: Okay. Are you going to ask him this morning what his reasoning is?
6: No, probably not.
4: Okay, then we will. Let's go ahead and bring him on the show. His name is Andy. We are very appreciative of him coming on the show. And again, we don't even know if this guy knows what's going on. Hey, Andy.
8: Hello.
4: How you doing, man?
8: Oh, getting rained on.
4: You are.
8: Yes.
4: We're live on the radio. Did you know you're going to be on the radio?
8: No.
6: Surprise!
4: Did you know the girl that you're going to talk to is going to be blindfolded?
8: You what?
4: Did you know that the girl that you're talking to was going to be blindfolded?
8: No, I did not.
4: You didn't know that either.
8: No.
4: All right. Well, let's go. Let's explain what's happening. You're on to meet her, right, Mandy?
8: Yes.
4: Okay. You guys are going to talk, just the two of you.
8: Okay.
4: We're all going to listen, but nobody's going to say anything. We'll see if you guys got any chemistry. It's a blind date. That's why she got the blindfold.
5: Literally blind.
4: Yeah, yeah. And then she'll take the blindfold off after a little bit, and you guys will decide if you want to exchange information.
8: Sounds good.
4: Are you ready?
8: Yeah.
4: Okay, let's start the blind date. Andy, say hi to Mandy. Introduce yourself, and let's get it going.
8: Hi, Mandy. My name is Andy. I have 2 kids. I got a 15-year-old and 12-year-old. I've been single for a while. I'm just enjoying life, so... Yeah.
6: Good morning. I have 4 children, but mine are adults, and I have a bunch of grandchildren.
8: Yeah.
6: Yeah. What do you do? You said you're getting rained on. I'm assuming you're working.
8: I am. I'm outside at work right now just because it's kind of loud inside. I work for a power plant, so I came outside. Yeah, it was loud inside, and so came outside to get away from everybody for a few minutes, so.
6: Okay. So what do you like to do? What do you do with your kids? What are the fun things that happen in your life?
8: Kids are involved in everything. Currently, they're both in football systems. So if that's over, we'll go to wrestling season. And then they keep me pretty active, so we're chasing around from every sporting event. But as far as for myself, anything outside, love to go golfing, jumping, fishing, stuff like that.
6: Did you say fishing?
8: Fan, so, yeah.
6: Did you say fishing? Oh, good. I love fishing.
8: Yeah. What do you like to do?
6: Well, fishing is one of them, like I said. I mostly spend time with my family, with the kids. I'm kind of a bookworm. Sometimes I'll spend a couple days just sitting reading a book when I have free time. I like doing things outdoors. I like to just, I'll do anything pretty much that is interesting, adventurous, and if it involves food, I'm definitely there for that. I don't know. I just enjoy just doing whatever is relaxing, and I just like to have fun. So I'm a huge goofball, so...
8: I hear you. You kind of just like to go with the flow. There's nothing wrong with that.
6: Yeah.

0: Okay.
1: Yep. So exciting, but nervous about it. So
0: it's not that bad. Believe me, once you hit 40, life changes for the better for the most part.
1: That's good to know.
0: Do you have animals, pets? Do you enjoy?
1: I don't have any. I used to have a couple dogs. They've been gone for, a handful of years, but a couple outside cats that hang around my house, and they're not mine. I don't know whose they are, but they come around and just stand there for a few minutes and then go on their way. But beyond that, no pets. But I'm not against them. I've always liked them.
0: Okay.
1: Yeah.
0: I have two dogs and a cat. I did have two cats, but one of them disappeared a few weeks ago, so I don't know.
1: What kind of dog do you have?
0: I have a lab mix. She's kind of an old lady, and then I have a golden doodle that is 10 months.
1: So you still get puppy stage.
0: Oh, yeah. She's starting to kind of calm down a little bit, but she's very rambunctious at times, so. But
2: guys,
0: she's a sweetie, so.
2: Guys, we're going to jump in and stop the blind date. Can I ask just one question, Andy? We don't really ever ask this question, but what is it about Mandy that you were drawn to reach out to us that made you want to meet her?
1: I mean, I'll be honest. Attracted.
2: That's just, you're attracted to her?
1: Absolutely. But yeah.
0: Thank you.
1: When I seen the pictures, I thought that something stuck. So I thought,
2: I wish your phone wasn't breaking up.
3: You're moving around a lot.
2: Yeah, yeah. I think he said something about he thought there was something special about you, and that's why he wanted to meet you. She's going to keep the blindfold. Andy, she's going to keep the blindfold on for just a little bit longer. You guys will keep talking, and then when we come back, we'll read some comments. We'll see if anybody wants to steal either of you guys away from each other, which they can by texting the word steal to 474-FROG. And then you guys will decide if you want to exchange information. All of that is straight ahead. It's Why Am I Still Single with Sauter Heyman Jewelers.
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8: 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Most traffic continues to move well. 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Do watch for lane shifts and lane closures. Keep in mind, work continues on the I-180 bridges over I-80. Lane restrictions, lane shifts, and some detour in that area. Take it slow as you approach the interchange of I-180 and I-80. If you see a trouble spot, call the traffic hotline 402-479-1414. That's another check of your time saver track.
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9: Why Am I Still Single with Sauter Heyman Jewelers. We have Mandy, our feature, she's still blindfolded, and Andy, they're getting to know each other. We're going to see if they want to exchange information. That's straight ahead. First of all, we're going to read some comments that are coming in, and then we'll see if we have any steals. Let's see here. John says it's warming up a bit. Let's see here. He seems very sweet. Good communication. His voice is incredibly soothing. That's from Braden. The convo was flowing nicely. So there's a lot of, I don't see a lot of negatives on here. It looks like people are feeling like that there may be a connection here, but we'll find that out here in just a few minutes. First, we have to see if there are any steals. Johanna, have you sent out any links?
10: Yes.
9: You have?
10: Yes.
9: Okay. And who is that for? Is steal for Mandy or steal for? It is. Okay. Andy, sit tight, okay? We're just going to talk to Mandy here for 1 second.
11: Sounds good.
9: Okay. All right, Mandy, you have a choice here. You have Andy, who you've been talking to. And you also have another guy that wants to meet you. He's in the waiting room right now. If you want, we can bring him on. You can chat with him for just a few moments. You can always go back to Andy. If you're interested, we give you that option.
12: Oh, gosh, this is a tough one. Well, Gary, since you're the guru on who's the better-looking guy.
9: I haven't seen the other guy.
10: You don't know what the other guy looks like.
9: I will tell you this. I will tell you this. Andy, usually when guys have their phone, like, below their, like, by their waist and it's pointed up to their face, it's not a good look. He still looks good with that look. That's how he's holding the phone.
12: Oh,
9: but I don't know about this other dude. I have no idea.
12: I'm gonna say no. I'm gonna keep talking to Andy, I think.
10: Ooh,
9: okay. All right. We'll let him know that you decided to pass. We want to thank whoever that is in the waiting room. Let's go ahead and bring our guy back on, Andy. It's about about to get interesting. He's going to see, or you're going to see what he looks like. And then you guys will decide if you want to exchange information. Andy, this is a really good start. She said no. She didn't even want to talk or see the guy that has called the show that wanted to try to steal her away from you.
10: That's a plus. That's good to know.
9: Yeah. Now it's time for her to see what you look like. Are you ready for that?
10: I am.
9: Okay. Mandy, why don't you go ahead and remove your blindfold and say hello to Andy.
12: Okay. Oh, hopefully I can get this off without... Oh, goodness. It's hard to, like, adjust your eyes after you're off. I can't even see. Hi. Well, nice to meet you.
10: You too.
9: Okay, let's go ahead and get a first impression, Andy. Your first impression of Mandy.
10: Everything that I thought it would be. I mean, I have no complaints whatsoever, so...
12: Thank you. I think that's supposed to mean that it's a good thing.
10: It's a very good thing.
9: Okay, and Mandy, your first impression of Andy?
12: He's a nice-looking guy.
9: Okay.
10: Well, thank you.
12: I think Johanna told me that. And Gary, I guess you did, too.
11: Yeah, Gary really likes it.
9: I think he's a good-looking dude. Yeah, I do.
11: He's a cute guy, for sure.
9: Yeah. Well, guys, we're getting to the end of this where you're going to decide if you want to exchange information. Before we do that, we do have a surprise for you. Andy, have you been married?
10: Yes.
9: You have? No. The way you answer that.
12: I
9: know. Mandy has also been married, and we have no idea what your guys' future is or whether or not you're even going to exchange information. But let's just say you do. You fall madly in love. We have a photo of what your wedding will look like. Let's go ahead, if we can, and show that to the potential couple here. Okay, let's go ahead and...
12: Let me put my glasses on for this one, guys.
9: Oh, my God, look at that. Look how beautiful. And those are your grandchildren. We put 14 in there. I can't remember exactly how many you said you had.
12: I have 12.
9: Oh, well, there's two extra.
11: Getting a couple more.
10: All right.
12: Oh, my goodness. That is so funny.
10: I like it.
9: But we may not even get to that. It all depends on whether or not you guys want to exchange information. And if you do, we gladly will do it. And all that means is that you guys will have each other's phone numbers. And you can talk to each other in private, no longer on the radio, to get to know each other. And then if you decide to do that, we just would love to know how things are going. Next week, we'd love a quick little update from you. So are you ready, without telling us your decision, are you ready to tell us whether or not you want to exchange information?
10: I am, yeah.
9: Okay. Mandy, are you ready?
12: Yep.
9: Okay. Can you turn your head away from the camera? We don't want the other person to know your response. All right? And then give us a thumbs up or a thumbs down. Thumbs up means yeah, you do. Thumbs down means no. Andy is still looking. I understand why.
11: He's not really looking.
9: Andy, what do you got? Thumbs up or thumbs down?
10: Thumbs up.
9: Okay. What about you, Mandy? What do you got?
12: Thumbs up.
9: Yeah, we got a match. Congratulations, guys.
11: Yay!
9: Hey, Andy, thank you for being a good sport and taking this call while you're at work. Hopefully they understand. You're just trying to find love, you know what I mean? Can't fault the guy for that.
10: That's right. I think I'll be okay.
9: Yeah. Have fun getting to know each other, and we'll check in with the guys
12: so
9: next week.
12: I'm so thankful that it was Andy and not some of the other guys that were
9: in your DMs.
11: I know.
9: Guys, thank you for being on Why Am I Still Single with Sauter Heyman Jewelers. Have a great day, all right?
12: Thank you, you too.
9: Okay, and if you want to be on the show, text us and let us know. 474-FROG.
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0: Well, we just had a match with Why Am I Still Single, Sauter Heyman Jewelers, Andy and Mandy. Matchmaker, what are your thoughts on it?
1: I thought it was adorable. I really liked him. He just seemed very genuine to me. And, I mean, people, the comments are so funny. Because people are like, oh, this video's making me sick. I liked that he was nervous and he was walking around.
0: It was nervous energy for sure.
1: Yeah, I like that. I think that's good. You, as a girl, I think you want to make a guy a little bit nervous. Yeah, I thought they were really cute.
0: Yeah.
1: And he's, like, more soft-spoken, and she's a little more outgoing. I think it's a good, you know, like, yin and yang kind of thing.
0: You know what I liked about it is that he, when he found out, he had no idea that he was going to be on the radio. He found out that he was going to be on the radio when he was on the radio. We told him, hey, bud, do you know it? He had no idea that he didn't know that she was going to be blindfolded.
1: Yeah.
0: And he could have very easily, like, clammed up there because he was a little concerned that he was going to get in trouble. Because he was at work, and he stepped outside. That's why he was late to the show.
1: Yeah, I think you're wrong on that. It was loud inside, because, listen, I thought at first kind of the same thing, but did you hear him at the end when she was like, oh, she said something to the effect of, like, or maybe you did, of, like, get back to work before you get in trouble. He's like, oh, I ain't worried about that. I think he's a big deal.
0: Oh, you think he's a boss?
1: I think he's a big deal. It was kind of hot. I was attracted the way he was like, I'm not getting in trouble.
0: Yeah.
1: What are you talking about?
0: I wonder if it was loud inside.
1: That's what he said.
0: Or, I know that's what he said, but it's also, you know, if you're about,
1: it's
0: right. If you're around a bunch of guys, you don't want to be talking to a girl.
1: You're doing a date, and this is like the place that, you know, this would be way more normal to do it here, and I would feel weird doing that.
0: Right.
1: It was cute, though. I loved it. I really hope it works out.
0: Redemption. I think it may.
1: I know.
0: Yeah, that's right. She didn't give up on the show. First time on the show wasn't a good turnout for her.
1: I
0: mean, she had a match and everything. It was just the ending was weird. And then she told a friend that she's going to go back on Why Am I Still Single? And they're like, why? Why would you do that? Because of what happened to her the first time. Now look what happens when you take a chance.
1: Now
0: we don't know how.
1: I need to message Andy and say, Andy, don't be secretly weird.
0: Don't show up in here for kids' sporting events
1: without talking to her first.
0: Yeah.
1: Weird.
0: Yeah. He seems completely, I don't know, normal, which, you know, sometimes they're not, but.
1: Yeah, no. And I thought it was great.
0: We're rooting for him.
1: I thought it was great.
0: We'll find out how things are going on Monday. We'll get an update from both of them. And we move on to our next Why Am I Still Single? If you're single and you want to be on the show, we need a photo of you and something about you. Text it to us, 474-FROG. It's with Sauter Heyman Jewelers and Froggy 98.
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7: On the downhill side of our drive time traffic, no accidents or major delays. Everybody gets a gold star. We will want to use extra caution. Take things slow with our wet driving conditions and poor visibility with our light rain. We do have several construction projects and utility projects. Keep in mind Sheridan Boulevard at 27th, traffic signal work and paving repairs with lane restrictions. Cornhusker work continues 35th to Russell. Eastern westbound lane closure for paving work. Make sure the headlights are on. If you see a trouble spot, call the traffic hotline, 402-479-1414. Keeping you moving with Time Saver Traffic, I'm Chris Lofgren.
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16: Today will be cloudy, cool, and breezy with more rain possible. High temperature in the upper 50s. Tonight, mostly clear to partly cloudy, low in the mid-40s. Friday, mostly cloudy in the morning, then decreasing clouds in the afternoon. It will be cool and windy with a high in the low 50s. From the 1011 Severe Weather Center, I'm meteorologist Brandon Rector.
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0: So Oregon has announced on Saturday, you know, we're playing Oregon, that their starting quarterback will not play. They're waiting for him to come back. He got concussed a couple weeks ago. That's why Dylan Raiola's been playing, you know? Mm-hmm. So now, coach there's got a choice. What's he going to do? What do we want? What do Nebraskans want? Do we want to play against Dylan Raiola on Saturday? I think so.
1: I think so.
0: Or do you not want him to play just because, you know, I don't know. Do you not want him to play because then he is playing behind the third string quarterback and you're like not rooting for him pretty much because he left us and went there. Even though we like what we got. We like Ant-Man.
1: Calandria.
0: You know? Yeah.
1: I don't really quite get what you're saying, but I
0: think, what do you mean you don't get what I'm saying?
1: I don't get
0: what part of it.
1: Like you're saying we don't want him to play because we want to root for him?
0: No. I'm saying, do you want him to play so we beat him and prove to him that he shouldn't have left, even though we're happy that he's gone because we like what we got? So do we want to play against him, or do we not want to play against him because we don't want him to, we want him to play behind a third-string quarterback? You know, it's like demoralizing for him. We're like, hey, we're not rooting for him to even get on the field.
1: Yeah, I think we want, well, don't you want him to play because we know his moves, don't we?
0: I think we do know his moves.
1: You know?
0: So there's not a lot of moves. Kind of just sits back there a little bit.
1: Well, we know those ones.
0: Mm-hmm.
1: So that's what I'm saying. I think that if he plays and they beat us, we don't want him to play.
0: Whoa. I know, but then it's too late.
1: I know. Hindsight's 2020.
0: Because is he going to boast about it then? He said he still got a lot of friends on the team. They're going to be hugging it out before the game?
1: Yeah, but I can't believe they're still friends with him after he said all that stuff.
0: I know.
1: Because he basically said that there's less talent here in Nebraska.
0: And all we have
1: so
0: is
1: corn. So all his friends are not talented?
0: Yeah.
1: Do you know what I mean? Like, we have less talent here. Well, you were here at Nebraska, buddy, so were you? You have no talent.
0: Well, he left.
1: I know, but he was still here at one point. So he's saying that he's so talented he left.
0: Mm-hmm.
1: I don't know. Anyway, we'll see what happens. I don't know. It'll be interesting.
0: It will be. The first meeting, obviously, since he left. And, God, I just wish they were still ranked. That way we could beat a ranked team finally.
1: I know.
0: And then we could maybe move up at the ranks a little bit, but it's a 10 o'clock game, too. It's going to be a late one. Are you going to watch the whole thing? I mean, that's a 1 o'clock, 2 o'clock in the morning probably when it's all done.
1: Well, it's Halloween, too, so. Oh, no.
0: It's not Halloween.
1: Oh, I'm a week
0: off. That's a couple. No, you're 2 weeks off.
1: Oh, God.
0: Yeah.
1: I'm really far off. Yeah. I actually have a wedding.
0: This weekend?
1: Uh-huh. Yeah, so I'll be at a wedding.
0: On Saturday night?
1: Yeah, so all the guys will be sitting at the reception with their phones out probably.
0: Right.
1: Yeah.
0: Well, we'll see what happens. We'll have the game on here. We're your home of the Huskers, so you can catch the pregame. I think Kenny said yesterday the postgame, I think it's like 3 o'clock in the morning or something. Yeah, something crazy like that. But you can get all of that here, and whenever there's home games, don't forget we're your source for tickets, too. You're home with the Huskers, Froggy 98.
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10: Today will be cloudy, cool, and breezy with more rain possible. High temperature in the upper 50s. Tonight, mostly clear to partly cloudy, low in the mid-40s. Friday, mostly cloudy in the morning, then decreasing clouds in the afternoon. It will be cool and windy with high in the low 50s. From the 1011 Severe Weather Center, I'm meteorologist Brandon Rector.
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0: Gary and Johanna.

0: Ella Langley. Come in October the 30th. Oh, God, it's going to be a great concert. Sold out quickly. But we have for you something special. I don't even know this is true, but I don't think anybody else is giving this away. Are they?
1: I don't think so. I think it's just us. I mean, I can't say that with 100% certainty.
0: That can be the disclaimer. We're not 100% certain on it, but I don't think anybody else is doing it. It's Lowe's seats. These are the best. Have you set up in the Lowe's before?
1: No.
0: That's you so never funny. Have. Always,
1: you, this, every time we talk about this, you rub it in my face. I've never sat in the Lowe's. I remember when I really wanted to go to Guns N' Roses, and you were being so nice, like helping me get Guns N' Roses tickets, and I did, and I'm grateful for them. But they were literally, my back was to the wall, highest up ever. Literally the actual nosebleed seats. And I look down, and all of a sudden I see a guy in a rolling chair rolling out on the lip of that Lowe's.
0: That is a lie. That's a lie. You can't roll out on
1: Gary,
0: the lip. No.
1: Gary,
0: this is how you know it's fabricated
1: story. Lowe's tickets the whole time and didn't even tell me. Got Lowe's tickets
0: right.
1: from the radio station.
0: You're right.
1: I've never gotten Lowe's tickets from the radio station.
0: Well, I don't have those connections anymore anyway.
1: Yeah, because you used to flirt with the girl.
0: No,
1: who
0: I
1: the
0: did
1: tickets.
0: Not. That is another
1: False.
0: Fabrication. No, I did not.
1: Yes, she did.
0: She just liked me.
1: Oh.
0: And wanted to make sure that I was happy, so she knew I loved Guns N' Roses, so she offered them up. Now we got to do some stupid ticket roundup to get any tickets at the radio station.
1: Yeah, you got to.
0: You
1: like
0: just
1: it.
0: Can't get them under the table anymore. I don't like it.
1: Must be
0: I
1: rough.
0: Like the old
1: I
0: way.
1: I never got them under the table. Okay.
0: Well, you don't even ask. You don't even ask. Somebody will give you low seats. I'm sure.
1: You think so?
0: No. Not to good shows, but maybe to some obscure show, possibly.
1: Some obscure show. Maybe like Hot Wheels or something.
0: Hot Wheels, yeah. Yeah.
1: Maybe.
0: They're the best seats, though, in my opinion, because you're right. You weren't making up the rolly chair. The rolly chairs
1: are
0: there.
1: I wasn't making up any of it. It's all true.
0: And you can roll around all you want. You
1: yeah.
0: got plenty of room to roll to the left, to the right, backwards, forwards, wherever. Then you're like, what? You bring a menu in front of me? I can order food right here and somebody's going to... Yeah, you get your own waitress. Just come and take care of you.
1: What about booze?
0: Booze right behind you.
1: Right behind you.
0: You don't have to wait in a long line or the waitress will bring the booze to you.
1: Yeah.
0: Bathrooms or anybody in there. I mean, it's just all the luxuries that you deserve. So if you want to win this, you got to be listening for the Ella Fella Froggy phrase. And whenever you hear that, you enter it at froggy981.com. And then for an added entry in, text it as well to 474-FROG. I know that's a lot, but, you know, this is Ella Langley that we're talking about, the
1: that's
0: hottest thing
1: deal.
0: Right now in country music, yeah. And not only in country music, just in music in general. Like, is B107.3, are they playing Ella Langley? I guess they probably are. You know what I mean? Like, she's one of those artists that transcends, so... Yeah. If you want to see her, we have the best seats that you can win in the Lowe's. So make sure to be listening for, again, that phrase coming your way. We do it very often. You won't hear us say the phrase, but you will hear it on the radio in between songs. So if you want more details about it, you can head to our website as well, froggy981.com.
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3: Well, why am I still single? Sauter Heyman Jewelers ended up working out. We had a scare there for a second. Our feature, she was ready to go, but the match for her was what we thought was going to be was a no-show. But it was really him just having to sneak out of work so he can go outside and talk. And they ended up exchanging information. Super cute little couple here. I don't know, maybe it's too early to call them a couple, but they have each other's info, and we're going to follow them and see what's going on Monday. And then we're looking for our next feature, too. So if you want to be on the show next Thursday, 474-FROG, text us picture of you and something about you. Okay. Tomorrow, Football 101. We'll get ready for the game on Saturday. 10 p.m. kickoff. Whoa. Versus Oregon. So we'll have some fun with that. I think we've got more Thomas Rhett tickets tomorrow, don't we? No, we're kind
4: of... we do. We got actually a few. So whatever.
3: Nice.
4: So if you play Football 101, there's a pretty good chance you're going to get some tickets.
3: Sweet. And then the other thing, we still have got the Ella Langley going on where you can win low seats to see her October 30th sold out show and our trip to Cancun. 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And that is an entry to win a trip to Cancun.

0: 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And that's it. Have a wonderful day today. We'll see you back here tomorrow. We'll leave you with a bunch of music coming your way next.
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18: Markets in the overnights. Grain future prices mixed overnight. At 7 a.m. Central Time, December corn was 0.5 cent higher. November soybeans was 3.5 cents lower. In December, harder winter wheat was 0.5 cent higher. Soybeans continue to lead trade volumes stronger in last night's session as December soybeans chopped lower overnight to a fresh 7-week low. Demand remains strong between Chinese buying announcement yesterday and expected September record crush today. But the sheer volume of soybeans hitting the market here in the Midwest is overwhelming to the cash and futures traders. Cash prices in Superior on the open are new crop corn, $4.48 unchanged. New crop milo, $3.96 unchanged. New crop beans, $11.98 down 4. And old crop wheat, $6.64 up 2.75. 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
15: Today will be cloudy, cool, and breezy with more rain possible. High temperature in the upper 50s. Tonight, mostly clear to partly cloudy, low in the mid-40s. Friday, mostly cloudy in the morning, then decreasing clouds in the afternoon. It will be cool and windy with a high in the low 50s. From the 1011 Severe Weather Center, I'm meteorologist Brandon Rector.
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12: Today will be cloudy, cool, and breezy with more rain possible. High temperature in the upper 50s. Tonight, mostly clear to partly cloudy, low in the mid-40s. Friday, mostly cloudy in the morning, then decreasing clouds in the afternoon. It will be cool and windy with a high in the low 50s. From the 1011 Severe Weather Center, I'm meteorologist Brandon Rector.
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As a good friend of mine used to be, it'd be aight. Froggy 98 with today's best country, and it'd be aight. Here at that Ella Langley show in the Loge. Wouldn't that be sweet? 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

Ella Langley is going to be in Lincoln in just a couple of weeks, and you can be at PBA in the Loge checking it out for free. Sold out show. 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It's Froggy 90.

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My name's AJ in for Corey. He's got a little vacation going on. We're going to keep the Thursday workday moving along here with Shaboozy on Froggy 98.

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How about it? 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

Froggy 98 with today's best country. I'm AJ in for Corey. He's on vacation in Ella Langley, October 30th. PBA, it's been sold out since it pretty much got announced. Wouldn't it be amazing if this guy just happened to join her on stage? That would be all sorts of crazy. Gosh. It's Morgan Wallen with

Well, it's 5 o'clock somewhere, right? Froggy 98 with today's best country. My name's AJ, and for Corey, get you through a Thursday workday. Thank you so much for spending part of it with me and Cody Johnson out to take me back on Froggy 98.

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15: Today will be cloudy, cool, and breezy with more rain possible, high temperature in the upper 50s. Tonight, mostly clear to partly cloudy, low in the mid-40s. Friday, mostly cloudy in the morning, then decreasing clouds in the afternoon. It will be cool and windy with a high in the low 50s. From the 1011 Severe Weather Center, I'm meteorologist Brandon Rector.
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stepped in for Corey. I don't know why I just said that in first person. I'm AJ. I think I need more caffeine or something. Ella Langley, how would you like to be sitting in the swanky seats in the Loge October 30th? Got that keyword to text coming up in about 6 minutes.

It's AJ in for the legendary Corey Edmondson. And speaking of legendary, Froggy's up for another Marconi Award. That's like the radio version of the Grammys. I mean, it's not like I had anything to do with it. I'm only on a couple of days a week, but I'll ride the coattails. I ain't heard.

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Ella Langley's got her big tour going on. She had to cancel a show in Tulsa a few days ago due to a bomb threat. Why did people got to be so stupid? Her show here, October 30th. It's on and ready to roll. Here she is now with

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13: This is the Bryant Air Conditioning, Heating, Electrical, and Plumbing Froggy Forecast.
14: Cloudy, cool, and blustery weather is expected into your Thursday afternoon in Lincoln. Some scattered light rain showers will continue to be possible, with some areas of drizzle also possible into the afternoon, but rain chances will be tapering off as we head through the afternoon into the evening with rain coming to an end. Look for temperatures to only reach the mid to upper 50s, with the north wind increasing to 10 to 20 miles an hour, with gusts to 30 miles an hour possible. From the 1011 Severe Weather Center, I'm meteorologist Bill Rentschler.
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Froggy 98 with today's best country, and of course your home for Husker football, trying to get back on the winning side of things after that tough loss against Indiana, taking on the Oregon Ducks up in Eugene, and our old buddy Dylan Raiola. Kickoff's going to be at 10 o'clock at night.

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Crash my bingo. 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
4: Scarred. I'm Ryan Martin with a look at your midday market update. Grain markets at midday mixed. We've got corn and beans trading lower again. Wheat markets are a little bit higher. Not a lot of reasons in the marketplace to get too super excited about. Weekly export sales pushed off to tomorrow. But honestly, on the export side, look, we got fantastic news yesterday. Nearly 500,000 metric tons of beans are sold to China, and the market said, been there, done that, show me something I didn't know. And so I think that the demand story does not get the market excited up to the point that we go past China's buying that they've said they're going to do. I still don't believe that happens. We will see. EIA numbers out, and they're not super exciting for corn and ethanol right now either. Yes, we're ramping up production, but we're not doing a whole heck of a lot from there. Livestock markets also similarly boring here on a Thursday. Low volume trade through the day here. We'll see whether that changes before the close. I doubt it. I'm Ryan Martin.
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My name's AJ, in for Corey, who's got the vacation thing going on there. Thanks a lot for getting part of your Thursday workday going with me and Kelsey Ballerini now.

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3: Cloudy, cool, and blustery weather is expected into your Thursday afternoon in Lincoln. Some scattered light rain showers will continue to be possible, with some areas of drizzle also possible into the afternoon. But rain chances will be tapering off as we head through the afternoon into the evening, with rain coming to an end. Look for temperatures to only reach the mid to upper 50s, with the north wind increasing to 10 to 20 miles an hour, with gusts to 30 miles an hour possible. From the 1011 Severe Weather Center, I'm meteorologist Bill Rentschler.
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My name's AJ, in for Corey. 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Jelly Roll, it's hands up.

today's Best Country. My name's AJ. Thanks for hanging out, getting through a Thursday work day with me. I'm in for Corey today. And Husker Volleyball, they are in action tonight in Chicago, taking on Northwestern. 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
8: Cloudy, cool, and blustery weather is expected into your Thursday afternoon in Lincoln. Some scattered light rain showers will continue to be possible, with some areas of drizzle also possible into the afternoon, but rain chances will be tapering off as we head through the afternoon into the evening with rain coming to an end. Look for temperatures to only reach the mid to upper 50s, with the north wind increasing to 10 to 20 miles an hour, with gusts to 30 miles an hour possible. From the 1011 Severe Weather Center, I'm meteorologist Bill Rentschler.
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out. Pinnacle Bank Arena coming up the night before Halloween. So exciting. And it's crazy exciting just to get tickets. But how would you like to get the swanky seats? 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

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My name's AJ, in for Corey, who's on vacation. I don't know about you, but I don't have the budget to be planning the trip to Mexico anytime soon. And if you're in the same boat, let us pay for one for you to go hang with Luke Bryan. Crash my bingo. That's right. All you have to do is play bingo. 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
16: Hi, this is Drew with Farmers Cooperative in Dorchester with the closing grain markets for October 15th. December corn was down 2 3/4 to 4.78. March corn was down

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1: 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He's on vacation. And thanks for hanging for part of your Thursday work day. Work's going to swing in next and get you through the rest of that work day at 3.

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16: Cloudy, cool, and blustery weather is expected into your Thursday afternoon in Lincoln. Some scattered light rain showers will continue to be possible, with some areas of drizzle also possible into the afternoon, but rain chances will be tapering off as we head through the afternoon into the evening with rain coming to an end. Look for temperatures to only reach the mid to upper 50s, with the north wind increasing to 10 to 20 miles an hour, with gusts to 30 miles an hour possible. From the 1011 Severe Weather Center, I'm meteorologist Bill Rentschler.
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It's Thompson Square. Are you going to kick me or not on Froggy 98? All right, so Zach Top has been getting votes. Whiskey Riff just did a survey. Like, if there was a modern highwayman, you remember the original, Johnny Cash, Waylon, Willie, Kris Kristofferson. If you could start your own modern-day highwayman, who would be in it? Zach Top getting several votes for that. I mean, I could see it. I could see it for sure.

Tyler Hubbard right there. It's Dancing in the Country on Froggy 98. Do you remember when we were in school and the teacher would say, okay, I hope you have on your listening ears. Well, I hope you have on your listening ears because it could pay off for you in some big ways. One of those ways is listen for Loge. We've got tickets to the sold-out Ella Langley Show at Pinnacle Bank Arena on October 30th. And as long as you're listening, you've got a chance to win. 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

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That one's called Liar. We've got tickets for you. I'm not lying either. We got tickets for you to Bella's Pumpkin Patch and Apple Orchard. 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Bella's Pumpkin Patch and Apple Orchard is the place to be. 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

Jason Aldean, Don't Tell on Me on Froggy 98. You know, Zach Brown Band is coming to town. Pinnacle Bank Arena. They're going to be right here in Lincoln. You know that show that they did at the Sphere in Las Vegas, the 11 Fear Tour? It's going to be here in Lincoln at Pinnacle Bank Arena next month, the 19th. And we've got tickets for you on our website. I'm so excited. It's Froggy 98.

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14: Cloudy, cool, and blustery weather is expected into your Thursday afternoon in Lincoln. Some scattered light rain showers will continue to be possible, with some areas of drizzle also possible into the afternoon, but rain chances will be tapering off as we head through the afternoon into the evening with rain coming to an end. Look for temperatures to only reach the mid to upper 50s, with the north wind increasing to 10 to 20 miles an hour, with gusts to 30 miles an hour possible. From the 1011 Severe Weather Center, I'm meteorologist Bill Rentschler.
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Ella Langley, it's called Choose in Texas. I'm Froggy 98. So I was reading a story about it. It just literally makes me go, great pumpkin Charlie Brown. This guy named Travis has entered the World Championship Pumpkin Weighing Contest every year for several years. He's won the last 5 years in a row. This year, his pumpkin, who he named Rocky after, you know, Rocky Balboa, it weighed 2,389 pounds. What do you do with all that? And, like, how much of that can you make in a pumpkin spice?

Zach Bryan teaming up with Lana Del Rey on his new album. There he is with Casey Musgraves. I remember everything. Froggy 98. So his new album, Young Manhood and Other Donatable Organs, dropping on Friday. And I just think that's such an interesting name. And he also just announced he's going out on tour in support of this new album. He's going to have Ryan Bingham and the Texas Gentleman, Vance Foy. Oh, man, I love me some Vance Foy. Creedence Clearwater Revival all joining him on tour.

on to Georgia Line. It's Cruise and Froggy 98. Now, we might not be able to send you off on a cruise, but we could send you to a beach. How would you like that? You could be hanging out with Luke Bryan and guests during his Crush My Playa Festival in Riviera Maya, Cancun, Mexico. Fly on off and have the time of your life, courtesy of Lincoln Airport Fly LNK. So here's what you're going to do. There are three different bingo cards on our website. You're going to download one bingo card, two bingo cards, three bingo cards. All right? It's up to you. And then you're going to follow along and make sure you listen to our special sponsors, their commercials. When you hear them, you mark the date and the time. When you get a bingo, you know, bingo, five in a row, don't try to cheat. You're going to send that bingo card to us at bingo@froggy981.com.

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0: 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The road construction around Lincoln only prepared Froggy for the traffic delays in New York City.
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4: On the downhill side of our drive time traffic, no accidents or major delays. 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Cornhusker work continues 35th to Russell. Eastern westbound lane closure for paving work. Make sure the headlights are on if you see a trouble spot.
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It is Nate Smith, Fix What You Didn't Break. I'm Froggy 98. We got a chance for you to go to KC, Kansas City, Arrowhead Stadium. Luke Combs is going to be there. It says another Saturday night tour. We've got tickets on our website, froggy981.com. While you're there, you really should check out the Illusion Museum at Union Station. It's so cool. It just pops up in my memory. That's what I'm thinking.

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1: It's your country daily dirt. The makers of Grand Theft Auto 6, Rockstar Games, has unveiled a 34-song soundtrack featuring music from Travis Scott, Pink Pantheress, and more. It was previously announced that Lana Del Rey and Morgan Wallen would host one of the 6 radio stations in the game. Grand Theft Auto 6 drops on November 19th. The album arrives the same day. Tate McRae has a response to the backlash she received following the release of her collaboration with Morgan Wallen. In a new cover story published by W, Tate said it's crazy to think that one song could define a whole person. She also says there's many aspects of her personality that 3/4 of her audience has no idea about. Garth Brooks is pulling triple duty on the best-selling albums list. Garth's Double Life is the highest-selling country album of all time with 25 million in sales. It's followed by Shania Twain's Come On Over at number 2 with 20 million and Garth at 3rd place with No Fences. Garth is also in 4th place with Triple Live and rounding out the top 5, The Chicks with Wide Open Spaces. It's your Country Daily Dirt. I'm Brooke Summers.
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2: Be on the lookout for an accident just east of 40th and Van Dorn. Heavy traffic at 56th and Old Cheney in all directions, with northbound backups being the worst. Also slow at 10th and K, eastbound Nebraska Parkway at 27th, northbound Antelope Valley Parkway at O and Vine, and northbound 84th at O. Allow extra time. See an accident or a slowdown? Help other drivers by calling the traffic hotline at 402-479-1414. Keeping you moving with your time saver traffic, I'm John Adcox.
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Jason Aldean, how far does the goodbye go on Froggy 98? You know, I'm a big, huge movie buff. I love going to the movies. And there is one movie that I'm not going to lie to you, I am going to go see. And you might judge me a little bit, and that's fine. You can judge me. I can take it. I'm a big girl. But you know how they come out with those fancy popcorn buckets? I'm a little disappointed because we don't have a Regal. And Regal is coming out with a special popcorn bucket for the movie Wicker. And if you don't know, well, if you know, you know. That's all I can say. But I want the popcorn bucket. Come on, Marcus. No need.

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You know Ellen Langley is coming to town, right? I'm sure you've heard that rumor. There she is, Love and Life again on Froggy 98. She hits Pinnacle Bank Arena with a sold-out show on October 30th. 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
3: Rush hour backups are heaviest northbound at 56 and Old Cheney with slow traffic in all directions. Other slow spots include 10th and K, eastbound Nebraska Parkway at 14th, northbound Antelope Valley Parkway at O and Vine, and northbound 84th at O. Downtown, watch for construction lane closures on 9th between K and M and 10th between K and N. If you see an accident or slowdown, call the traffic hotline at 402-479-1414. Keeping you moving with your time saver traffic, I'm John Ed.
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Thomas Rhett, Ain't a Bad Life on Froggy 98. He teamed up with Jordan Davis for that one. Speaking of Thomas Rhett, you know, in just a couple more days, nine days, count them, he's going to be at CHI, his Soundtrack to Life tour. And of course, you know, we're the station that loves to get you into the shows. So we've got some tickets for you at froggy981.com.

Dustin Lynch with Small Town Boy. I'm Froggy 98. It kind of lives rent-free in my head that I talked to Dustin Lynch one time and I was asking him about jobs and he said he worked at a sewage treatment plant and I told him he probably stunk and he's like, that's probably why my girlfriend broke up with me. That lives rent-free up in this noggin right now.

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3: Give yourself extra time heading home. Slow traffic at 10th and K and eastbound Nebraska Parkway at 14th. Watch for slowdowns at 56th and A, plus heavy traffic at 56th and Old Cheney, where northbound is backing up. You'll also find northbound delays on Antelope Valley Parkway at O and Vine. Downtown construction is squeezing lanes on 9th and 10th near K. If you see an accident or slowdown, call the traffic hotline at 402-479-1414. Helping you plan your drive with Time Saver Traffic, I'm John Adcox.
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Billy Currington, people are crazy on Froggy 98. Now, I'm not sure if you're a big Drewski fan. You know, he's worked with a ton of celebrities. He actually had like a fake kind of American Idol type show with Luke Combs at one time. Well, Drewski is going to be hosting Saturday Night Live. He is the very first content creator ever to be invited to host the show. And because he's worked with so many people, I'm kind of wondering.

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6: Clearing skies, blustery winds, and chilly temperatures expected through Thursday evening here in the capital city. Look for 10 o'clock temperatures to cool back to the mid to upper 40s with a northwest breeze that could be gusting up to 30 miles an hour. Lows tonight drop down to the low to mid 40s, but wind chills into early Friday morning with the strong northwest wind could be down into the lower 30s. From the 1011 Severe Weather Center, I'm meteorologist Bill Rentschler.
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World on Fire on Froggy 98. You know, Halloween is rapidly approaching. It seems like there's like a ton of trunk or treats and stuff. Like, I just noticed one's going to be happening at the mall on Halloween. But of course, gearing up for the Halloween season, you want to head on out to a pumpkin patch. 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
14: Clearing skies, blustery winds, and chilly temperatures expected through Thursday evening here in the capital city. Look for 10 o'clock temperatures to cool back to the mid to upper 40s with a northwest breeze that could be gusting up to 30 miles an hour. Lows tonight drop down to the low to mid 40s, but wind chills into early Friday morning with the strong northwest wind could be down into the lower 30s. From the 1011 Severe Weather Center, I'm meteorologist Bill Rentschler.
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You know for sure he's going to be singing that at his Crash My Playa Festival when he hits Riviera Maya Cancun in Mexico in January. And you could be there to hear it, to dance along with it. Maybe you'll even get on stage. I don't know. I've never been. I would love to go. So you'll have to take pictures and tell me about it when you win. We want you to play Crash My Playa. Excuse me, Crash My Bingo so you can go to Crash My Playa. 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

Jelly Roll with Heart of Stone on Froggy 98. So Riley Green teaming up with Peyton Manning. Yes, that Peyton Manning for a brand new song. They're ripping about Alabama and Tennessee, just of course in time for college football season. It's probably a tailgate banger.

Cody Johnson. It's called The Fall on Froggy 98. Something interesting about Cody. So Whiskey Riff just asked a bunch of people, like, hey, if you could pick the modern highwayman, you remember the originals, you got Johnny, you got Waylon, you got Willie, you got Chris Christopherson. If you could pick a modern version of the highwayman, who would you pick? Cody Johnson coming in on the list. Luke Combs, Chris Stapleton, Eric Church. I could definitely see Luke Cody and Chris. Eric, yeah, I could see that too. Someone mentioned Dierks Bentley. Okay, interesting. Brad Paisley. Dierks doesn't come off like kind of outlaw-ish to me. I don't know. They also mentioned Zach Brown, Zach Top, and Zach Bryan, which of all the Zachs, Zach Bryan 100%. And Zach Brown too, I guess.

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